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1: 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Marvin Gaye.
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1: 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And many more. The Beatles. Rolling Stones.
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